3 o'clock in the morning and elsewhere it's closer than here. I have a conversation with another foreigner too. Maybe I'm wrong. Other people don't think so. I want to talk to someone, but you're asleep.

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We gonna cause talk and suspicion. Give an exhibition. Find out what it is all about. After midnight.

Kitchen hearts, human heart, them in parts. 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

Strangers of the night, looking at each other in the window light. You say, let's go this way.

changes window to window. Your hand is cupping the light of a match. 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Body is bright, body is bright. 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She's a pet bird to be proud of. 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Dark curtain of rain. 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

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I said, baby, I'm so far away from home and I miss my baby so. 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I love you so.

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Each explosion bounces.

From horizon to horizon. And for a while, the slow pulse boy stood by the window and let the fire sink into his skin.